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10: Q Radio Newsroom at 7 o'clock. I'm Jim McLean and these are your top stories this morning. The former Prince Andrew is once again in the headlines and investigations revealed he made money by subletting three properties on his Royal Lodge estate. A National Audit Office shows the King's brother was receiving an undisclosed private income from the cottages while paying a peppercorn rent for two decades. Sky's Laura Bundock says the report only provides limited transparency.
11: Andrew's subletting, we understand, was to staff and their families to pay for running costs, not make profits. but how much he charged is not disclosed.
10: Back home, fees for the use of Stormont's EV charging points for MLAs are to be brought forward at the Assembly. Visitors at Parliament buildings already have to pay to use them, but it's free for politicians, and several have been using them to charge their electric vehicles, raising questions about their paid travel expenses. Elsewhere, further evidence will be heard today at the Donaldson trial on alleged historical sexual offences. Yesterday, a Presbyterian minister who provided pastoral support to Witness A and her husband after they disclosed a claim of sex abuse to him told the court Geoffrey Donaldson sent him a message in 2023 asking for a private discussion on the matter, which was refused. The former DUP leaders pleaded not guilty to all 18 charges. His wife Eleanor denies accusations of aiding and abetting. And Andy Burnham's confirmed for the first time he would join a Labour leadership contest. The Greater Manchester mayor made the comments last night on television, but the party says the process of challenging Keir Starmer has not yet been triggered. That's your headline news just after 7 o'clock. I have more local stories next.
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10: Police are appealing for information about a suspicious approach on two children by an unknown person outside Ballinahinch, who repeatedly offered them a lift home. It happened on the Spa Road last Thursday afternoon. Anyone who witnessed or has footage of the incident should phone 101. And local sports clubs and community organisations here can now receive up to £5,000 match funding through Sports NI's Creating Opportunities programme. The project will help groups set up their own crowdfunding campaigns and then pledge 65% of an organisation's campaign total up to a maximum of £5,000. That's your local news. The sport is next.
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10: Andoni Areola is relishing the challenge of winning titles at Liverpool. The former Bournemouth boss has been appointed at the Premier League club on a two-year contract, replacing Arne Slot, who was sacked last weekend. Elsewhere, Kieran Morrison and Cadoc O'Neill impressed on their Northern Ireland debuts as Michael O'Neill's side beat Guinea 1-0 in Spain. Blackburn Rovers defender Tom Atkinson scored the only goal of the game, but was later sent off in the second half. And Rory McIlroy finished day one of the Memorial Tournament, five shots off the early leaders in Ohio. Four players, including England's Tommy Fleetwood, lead the field on 5-under. That's your news and sport just after 7 o'clock. I'm Jim McLean. I'll have more headlines in half an hour.
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17: Thank you, Jim. A mix of bright spells and a few scattered showers today. Highs of around 15 degrees.
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0: Sam Fender, Elton John talk to you. 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
2: We've made it to Friday.
0: Nation off this one, to be honest with you. 4% of pet owners do what at night?
2: Only 4%, so not very many of us. We sleep in bed with our pet. We do what at night, pet owners? We sing a song to our pet. That's quite
0: sing
2: niche.
0: A song to your pet?
2: I've been known to sing a few songs.
0: Go on, sing me a song to Hugo.
2: Oh no, it's nothing like that. It's off the cuff, Connor. It's you know from
0: give
2: the heart.
0: Me one. Go on, I'm Hugo.
2: If Hugo was here,
0: yes,
2: I'd be able to do it.
0: Give me one right now.
2: No, no one needs to hear my dog voice at 7:21 in the morning.
0: Sing a song to Hugo.
2: No,
0: everybody
2: right.
0: wants to hear it.
2: No,
0: okay.
2: It's all off the cuff, Connor. It's from the heart. You don't understand.
0: All right, okay. Fair enough. 4% of pet owners do what at night? I'm still going to get you to sing me that song at some point. 07702 687 001. Drop us a message there on WhatsApp. Pet owners, we're chatting to you. 4% of you are doing what at night?
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2: Good morning. In Lisburn, emergency repairs to a burst water main on the Hillsborough Road at the junction of Springburn Park. There's a lane closure that will remain in place during the morning to allow for final resurfacing. Expect some delays around there. The M2, it's quite slow now going foreshore towards Nelson Street. But apart from that, traffic seems to be moving well. If you do spot anything, the Q Radio travel line is 90 890 110.
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0: Right, entertainment news before 8 o'clock. What have you got for us this morning there, my gucks?
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1: Good morning. In Lisburn, there are emergency repairs to a burst water main. That's on the Hillsborough Road at the junction of Springburn Park. A lane closure will remain in place during the morning and peak to allow for final resurfacing, so expect some delays around there. There's some traffic on the M2 foreshore towards Nelson Street, but apart from that, traffic seems to be moving well. If you do come across anything this morning, you can let us know when it's safe to do so. 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
13: The Q Radio newsroom at 8 o'clock. I'm Jim McLean, and these are your top stories this morning. The former Prince Andrew is once again in the headlines. It's emerged he made money by subletting three properties on his Royal Lodge estate. A report by the Audit Office found the King's brother received the income for two decades while paying a peppercorn rent himself. Sky's Laura Bundock says the investigation only provides limited transparency.
14: Andrew's subletting, we understand, was to staff and their families to pay for running costs, not make profits. But how much he charged is not disclosed.
15: Back home, 19 police officers here have been sacked in the past year as a result of misconduct. John Bouchers told the policing board the force was demonstrating a zero-tolerance approach towards abhorrent and unacceptable behaviour. Last month, a damning review into the murder investigation of Katie Simpson claimed there was institutional misogyny within the force. Proposals to introduce fees for MLAs to use EV charging points at Stormont are to be brought forward. Visitors have to pay, but it's currently free for politicians there. Several have used them to charge their vehicles despite already being paid travel expenses. Further evidence will be heard today at the Donaldson trial on alleged historical sexual offences. Yesterday, a Presbyterian minister who provided pastoral support to Witness A and her husband told the court the former DUP leader had asked him for a private meeting in 2023, which was refused. Mr. Donaldson's pleaded not guilty to all 18 charges, including rape. His wife Eleanor denies accusations of aiding and abetting. And Andy Burnham's confirmed for the first time he would join a Labour leadership contest. The Greater Manchester Mayor made the comments last night on television, but the party says the process of challenging Keir Starmer has not yet been triggered. That's your headline news just after 8 o'clock. I have more local stories next.
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15: Police are appealing for information about a suspicious approach on two children by an unknown person outside Ballinahinch, who repeatedly offered them a lift home. It happened on the Spa Road last Thursday afternoon. Anyone who witnessed or has footage of the incident should phone 101. And local sports clubs and community organisations here can now receive up to £5,000 match funding through Sports NI's Creating Opportunities programme. The project will help groups set up their own crowdfunding campaigns and then pledge 65% of an organisation's campaign total up to a maximum of £5,000. That's your local news. The sport is next.
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19: 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Wide-ranging book department on the first floor with leisure reading for all the family.
15: Andoni Areola says he's relishing the challenge of winning titles at Liverpool. The former Bournemouth boss has been appointed at the Premier League club on a two-year contract, replacing Arne Slot, who was sacked last weekend. Meanwhile, Kieran Morrison and Cadach O'Neill both impressed for Northern Ireland as they made their senior debuts for Michael O'Neill's side as they beat Guinea 1-0 last night in Spain. Blackburn Rovers defender Tom Atkinson scored the only goal of the game but was later sent off in the second half. And Rory McIlroy finished day one of the Memorial Tournament, four shots of the early leaders in Ohio. A group of players, including England's Tommy Fleetwood, lead the field on 5-under. Shane Lowry's one shot ahead of McIlroy on 2-under. That's your news and sport just after 8 o'clock. I'm Jim McLean. Love more headlines in half an hour.
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20: Thank you, Newsman Jim. Good morning. A mix of bright spells and a few showers today. Highs of around 15 degrees.
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0: my mind, and I walk around broken, skeptical, hoping one day she returned to my side.
1: Morning, folks. Could you give a big shout out for my daughter Fiona? She's making her first Holy Communion today, and it's my 50th tomorrow. Thanks very much. We love the show. She listens every morning. Thank you. Bye.
2: Nice one.
3: Thank you so much. Celebrations all round.
2: Guarantee she gets more cards than dad.
3: Probably, yeah.
2: She'll make a clean fortune.
3: Brilliant.
2: Racket those things.
3: Good.
2: Best of luck. Happy birthday for tomorrow.
3: Yes, happy 50th.
2: Birthday.
3: A big 5-0.
2: Ben Nicky was in yesterday. His 40th this weekend.
3: I know. Big milestone birthdays. You have to do something, don't you?
2: Yeah, absolutely. Have a good one. Hopefully the weather stays fairly pleasant for you. We've got some Child's Play tickets to give away. If the boys and girls have just jumped into the car, our final chance to win our Tastic tickets coming up next. We're also listening out for Duran Duran, aren't we?
3: Yes. As soon as you hear that Duran Duran song, send us a WhatsApp.
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3: Good morning. In Lisburn, emergency repairs to a burst water main on the Hillsborough Road at the junction of Springburn Park. There's a lane closure that's going to remain in place during this morning to allow for final resurfacing, so expect some delays around there. The M2 is slow foreshore towards Nelson Street, and the West Link, that's towards York Street. Anything else, you can let us know about it when it's safe to do so. 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

0: a lovely day. Connor Shraven, if you don't have fish and chips, that's nice to know people will be enjoying fish and chips tonight.
1: Yeah. Yes.
0: Don't worry, be happy. Aww. All's good.
2: All is good. I'm happy.
1: Thank you for that.
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3: Connor, Terry here from Drumlinus. Connor, what's this crack about National Fish and Chip Day? What's all about? What's tomorrow going to be? National Take Your Granny to the Shop Day? Take Your Dog for a Walk Day? You're not getting ahead.
1: Well, you know, you'd both love this information that I'm about to give you then, because if you really want to know all the national days that it is today, I've done a little bit of research for you just to make your day that little bit brighter. So today is, of course, National Fish and Chip Day. Also, National Sausage Roll Day.
2: Okay.
1: Childhood Day. World Environment Day. World Thick Shake Day. You ever had a thick shake?
2: What's a thick shake?
1: It's like a really good milkshake.
2: Oh, I thought it was
1: National,
2: a dance.
1: National Gingerbread Day. And this month, it's National Smiles Month. That ends on the 11th of June.
2: Okay.
1: Yes. National Age Without Apology Month. And National Candy Month. Brilliant.
2: Goodness me. Okay.
1: Sorry.
4: Are you ready?
2: No, can't hear
1: There's
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1: There's one more.
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2: All right, last one. Hurry up.
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1: Yes.
2: Okay, right. All right, enough absolute nonsense. 8:43, it's 8:45, it's Friday. 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
6: It's Jackson. I'm 10 years old and I go to Augusta Galvin Primary School. Today's clue is he is the top goal scorer of football. He plays for Al Nassr and people most call him CR7. Who am I?
2: Oh, Caleb's obsessed with this guy at the minute and he goes,
1: okay.
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1: Fair enough.
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1: Good morning. In Lisburn, emergency repairs to a burst water main on the Hillsborough Road at the junction of Springburn Park. A lane closure will remain in place during this morning to allow for final resurfacing, so expect some delays around there. The M2 is slow going foreshore towards Nelson Street and the West Link, that's towards York Street. If you spot anything else this morning, you can let us know about it when it's safe to do so. 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
9: The Q Radio newsroom at 9 o'clock. I'm Jim McLean and these are your top stories this morning. An investigation revealed the former Prince Andrew made money by subletting 3 properties on his Royal Lodge estate for 2 decades, all while the King's brother paid a peppercorn rent there himself. But Sky's Laura Bundock says a report only provides limited transparency on the matter.
10: Andrew's subletting, we understand, was to staff and their families to pay for running costs, not make profits. But how much he charged is not disclosed.
9: Back home, 19 police officers here have been sacked in the past year as a result of misconduct. John Boucher told the policing board yesterday the force was demonstrating a zero-tolerance approach towards abhorrent and unacceptable behaviour. Last month, a damning review into the murder investigation of Katie Simpson claimed there was institutional misogyny within the force. Proposals to introduce fees for MLAs to use EV charging points at Stormont are to be brought forward. Visitors there have to pay, but it's currently free for politicians. Several have used them to charge their vehicles despite already being paid travel expenses. Further evidence will be heard today at the Donaldson trial on alleged historical sexual offences. Yesterday, a Presbyterian minister who provided pastoral support to witness A and her husband told the court the former DUP leader asked for a private meeting in 2023, which was refused. Mr. Donaldson's pleaded not guilty to all 18 charges, including rape. His wife Eleanor denies accusations of aiding and abetting. And Andy Burnham's confirmed for the first time he would join a Labour leadership contest. The Greater Manchester Mayor made the comments last night on television, but the party says the process of challenging Keir Starmer has not yet been triggered. That's your headline news just after 9 o'clock. I've more local stories next.
5: More local news from Nurien Moon.
9: Police are appealing for information about a suspicious approach on 2 children by an unknown person outside Ballinahinch, who repeatedly offered them a lift home. It happened on the Spa Road last Thursday afternoon. Anyone who witnessed or has footage of the incident should phone 101. And local sports clubs and community organisations here can now receive up to £5,000 match funding through Sports NI's Creating Opportunities programme. The project will help groups set up their own crowdfunding campaigns and then pledge 65% of an organisation's campaign total up to a maximum of £5,000. That's your local news. The sport is next.
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9: Andoni Areola is relishing the challenge of winning titles at Liverpool. The former Bournemouth boss has been appointed at the Premier League club on a two-year contract. He replaces Arne Slot, who was sacked on Saturday. Meanwhile, Kieran Morrison and Cadac O'Neill both impressed on their senior debuts for Northern Ireland last night, as Michael O'Neill's side beat Guinea 1-0 in their friendly match in Spain. Blackburn Rovers defender Tom Atkinson scored the only goal of the game, but was later sent off in the second half. In golf, Rory McIlroy finished day one of the Memorial Tournament, four shots off the early leaders in Ohio. A group of players, including England's Tommy Fleetwood, lead the field on 5-under. And Katie Taylor's long-anticipated farewell fight at Croke Park is set to be confirmed later. The 39-year-old hasn't been in the ring since last July, but her promoters holding a press conference later in Dublin. That's your news and sport just after 9 o'clock. I'm Jim McLean. I'll have more at the top of the hour.
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12: Thank you, Newsmountain. Bright spells today and a few showers a little later. Highs today expected around 15 degrees.
13: Your

0: Morning, guys. I am a girl who was born in the 80s, raised in the 90s, and partied in the noughties, and I'm absolutely loving these bangers. So thank you so much for getting my weekend off to a great start. Bye.
1: Oh, I love the way you put that too.
2: Nice.
1: Yeah.
2: Don't think that's the first time she said that. It's like a little slogan, isn't it? Yeah. I love that. Morning, guys. I was wondering if you could wish my beautiful daughter, Cleona Rose, a very happy 13th birthday today.
1: Oh, happy birthday.
2: She's had her tonsils taken out on Tuesday and is still in a little pain, but she's been so brave, and having her name mentioned on Q-Radio will hopefully cheer her up.
1: Oh, get well soon. Johnny Quinn. Enjoy your birthday.
2: And they're in Kilkeel. Lovely part of the world. Fish and chips day, as Jim was saying.
1: Oh, are you on board with it now?
2: Well, I'm just, Kilkeel's known for its fish.
1: Oh, is it?
2: Yeah,
1: oh,
2: big fishing village, Jimmy. Come on. Hey guys, what about a big Friday banger to get everybody in a good mood, like Plummet and Damage? Friday banger's on the way. Don't worry about that. We've got the Friday morning matchup coming up soon. And if you really want the bangers, then Gareth Woods, 7 o'clock tonight, Dance Anthems. That's where the bangers really
1: live. Yes, that's getting the party ready to go.
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1: Did you notice there I said, get the party ready to go? 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
1: Okay, we'll take a look at the roads now. It is really slow on Balmoral Avenue and Stockman's Lane. In Lisburn, emergency repairs to a burst water main are taking place. That's on the Hillsborough Road at the junction of Springburn Park. There's a lane closure that's going to remain in place during this morning to allow for final resurfacing, so expect some delays there. And there's traffic in Moira on the Lurgan Road. Anything else? 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

0: clock, by the way. So there you go. You've just under 22 minutes if you're waiting for those. We've got the happy hour, not the happy hour, the Friday morning mashup.
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1: Good morning. It's still quite slow on Balmoral Avenue and Stockman's Lane. Also, as I've mentioned, Lisburn, there are emergency repairs going on the Hillsborough Road at the junction of Springburn Park. So that lane closure is going to remain in place for the rest of the morning. Expect some delays there. Anything else? 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
1: Yes, have a good weekend, whatever you're up to.
0: Yes, is on the way at 10 o'clock. Another chance to win tickets to Duran Duran. We're back with you on Monday morning from 6 o'clock. We are going to be giving away more money next week.
1: There's
0: with
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0: Spar
1: going on.
0: And Eurospar. Jerry Lavs is going to be absolutely torturing people in the shops all across the province for the next few weeks. We'll have all the details for you on Monday morning.
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13: Radio Newsroom at 10 o'clock. I'm Jim McLean and these are your top stories this morning. It's been revealed the former Prince Andrew made money by subletting three properties at Windsor to staff for two decades, all while the King's brother paid a peppercorn rent there himself. But the report by the public spending watchdog does not reveal how much he made. Royal commentator Jenny Bond says it yet again shines a light on the Crown's finances.
21: Beatrice and Eugenie, not working members of the royal family, but live in parts of two royal palaces, apparently rent-free as well. Now, that money is paid by the King, but this reopens and reignites the whole debate about what really is private money and public money.
13: Back home, 19 police officers here have been sacked within the past year as a result of misconduct. John Boucher told the policing board yesterday the force was demonstrating a zero-tolerance approach towards abhorrent and unacceptable behaviour. Last month, a damning review into the murder investigation of Katie Simpson claimed there was institutional misogyny within the force. Proposals to introduce fees for MLAs to use EV charging points at Parliament buildings are to be brought forward at the Assembly. Visitors there have to pay, but it's currently free for Stormont politicians. Several have used them to charge their vehicles, even though their travel expenses are paid. Nationally, the Justice Secretary, David Lammy's, rejected an intervention from the US State Department, which suggested there was two-tiered policing in the UK following Henry Novak's murder.
22: That's not my perception. What I do recognise is complexity. I do recognise that guidance exists and that guidance should be clear, and fundamentally every one of us, whatever our religion, whatever our background, whatever our colour, we must be equal before the law.
13: The teenager died in handcuffs in December after his attacker falsely claimed to have been racially abused. Meanwhile, three more people have been arrested following violence in Southampton earlier this week. A new figure show the average price of a home in Northern Ireland is now just over £220,000. That's according to Halifax, that says it jumped by 7.8% in May, while the national figure dipped slightly to £299,000. That's your headline news. Just after 10 o'clock, I have your sport next.
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13: Some breaking sporting news within the past hour. Andy Farrell signed a new contract with IRFU to remain as Ireland's head coach until 2031. Meanwhile, details of Katie Taylor's long-anticipated farewell fight at Croke Park are expected to be confirmed later. The 39-year-old hasn't been in the ring since last July, but her promoters holding a press conference this afternoon in Dublin. And Northern Ireland's women are in World Cup qualifying action this evening. They're away at Turkey. A win for the visitors in Pendik would see them move into second place in their group. That match is a 6 o'clock kickoff. Then later in Cork, the Republic of Ireland hosts the Netherlands. That's your news and sports just after 10 o'clock. I'm Jim McLean. I'll have more at the top of the hour.
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25: Thanks, Jim. Well, it makes today a bright spells and showers with a maximum temperature for Friday of 15 degrees. Thanks to guys on Breakfast. Off to enjoy the weekend. It is Yaz here with you on the mid-morning show. We're going to start off with the Chemical Brothers.

0: 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Answer as many questions as you can in 60 seconds. 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
1: First up, a Love Island contestant has quit this year's show just days after joining as a bombshell. George Knight, who's 28, has said, well, private reasons for his sudden departure. Professional footballer only went into the villa on Tuesday. In other news, and Hollywood actress Sharon Stone described Euphoria as the greatest show on television and says it should be shown in every high school. She praised the HBO drama for being honest and relevant, drawing her own family experiences with drug addiction. And well, she, who joined the cast of the latest series, says she believes parents should watch the show too. And finally, Emily Blunt says working with Steven Spielberg on his new science fiction film Disclosure Day was a dream come true.
2: I screamed when they said that he wanted to meet me, and I was like, when? Now? I'll just drop everything. And so I met him, and it was a surreal thing because he built our imagination as children. Like, I don't remember many movies from a child, but I remember his.
1: The actress who plays a meteorologist in the movie was speaking at the film's London premiere last night. Disclosure Day, which also stars Joshua Connor and Colin Firth, is released in cinemas next week.
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5: Friday's requests sometimes just hit differently, honestly. Some really great requests coming in. Hi to Ryan and Antrim, Ellen and Callum, Vincent and Cara, Hayley and Jude and Stephen, Connor and the lads working away in Newry just now. Holly, you've got a great weekend planned, certainly if you are a Taylor Swift fan. Off to Taylor Swift party tomorrow with our childhood best friend. So excited. Why

0: your attention. I'm glad it did. Sabrina Carpenter Feather on Q Radio's mid-morning show. Now, 7 o'clock tonight, Dance Anthems with Gareth Woods. He'll be back in some great songs on his show. And I was out for dinner with him yesterday, actually. We went to this place that does, like, various themes, and it was a childhood theme last night. It was brilliant. Proper throwback stuff. There was a lunchbox on the table. There was meals like beans on toast, scrambled egg, and just, it was brilliant. It really was. Honestly, I felt like someone had raided a 90s kitchen and turned it into a restaurant. It was so good. But it ties in perfectly because today is Childhood Day. So it got me thinking, like, what is the one food from your childhood that instantly takes you back? Because on this menu, there was butterscotch angel delight. So yeah, tell me something, just one food that takes you right back to childhood. Maybe turkey dinosaurs, maybe tin spaghetti, whatever it is, let me know. 07702 687 001.
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0: So they'll come your chance to win tickets to see Duran Duran when they play in Belfast in October. Chance to win after 12.
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14: Q Radio Newsroom at midday. I'm Jim McLean and these are your top stories this afternoon. A man's been handed a life sentence after pleading guilty to the murder of Sarah Montgomery and her unborn son in Donaghadee. The 27-year-old mother of two was heavily pregnant with her third child when she was killed at her home last year. The minimum tariff for 29-year-old Zach Hughes from Ardglen Place in Ardoyne will be set during a hearing in September. In other news, eight further sets of infant remains have been recovered during the excavation at the site of a former mother and baby home in County Galway. It brings the total so far to 77 that have been uncovered at the site in Tuam since the operation began there last July. In Tyrone, police have removed a controversial anti-Islamic mural in Moygashal. It was attached to railings near Play Park last Friday. It's been treated as a hate incident. Officers say their inquiries are ongoing. Anyone with information should phone 101. Nationally, a review of royal residences have revealed the former Prince Andrew received rental income from three cottages he sublet at the Royal Lodge. The details are in a public spending watchdog report, although we don't know how much money the King's brother actually made. The royal commentator, Jenny Bond, says the Crown's finances are yet again under scrutiny.
15: Beatrice, and usually not working members of the royal family, but live in parts of two royal palaces, apparently rent-free as well. Now, that money is paid by the King, but this reopens and reignites the whole debate about what really is private money and public money.
14: The Prime Minister has been urged to summon the US Ambassador to Downing Street over remarks about the murder of Henry Novak in Southampton. The American State Department waded into the debate, suggesting so-called two-tiered policing. The teenager died in handcuffs in December after his attacker falsely accused him of racism. Meanwhile, three more people have been arrested following violence in the city earlier this week. And petrol prices rose by nearly 2.5% a litre last month, while diesel fell by around 4.5 pence. The RAC says the unusual differences were caused by wholesale costs changing in the middle of the month. That's your headline news just after midday. I have your sport next.
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14: Andy Farrell signed a new contract to remain Ireland's head coach until 2031. His current deal with the IRFU was due to expire after next year's Rugby World Cup in New Zealand. But Farrell will now lead Ireland into the following tournament in the USA. And Northern Ireland's women are in World Cup qualifying action this evening. They're away at Turkey. A win for the visitors tonight will see them move into second place in their group. That match is a 6 p.m. kickoff. Then later in Cork, the Republic hosts the Netherlands. That's your news and sport just after midday. I'm Jim McLean. We'll have more at the top of the hour.
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0: Thanks, Jim. Well, it makes a bright spells and showers today with a maximum temperature for Friday of 15 degrees. Tonight going to be cloudy with a few showers and the low is going to drop down to around 10.

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0: Coming up,
1: Jordan is going to be here then just after news and sport at 1 o'clock, and she does kick off that all request lunch hour. You can get your request to her on our WhatsApp number 07702 687 001. Have a great weekend. I'll chat to you soon.
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course, a Midnight Sun playing on Q Radio, where it is the All Request Lunch. It's over to you what you want to hear up until 2 o'clock today, and the number you need is 07702 687 001. You're also going to need that to get involved with today's What's for Tea. We've got a brand new prize for you. Stick around, okay?

0: What's for tea? 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
1: Oh yes, you heard that right. Domino's have come on board for What's for Tea, which means the prize today is going to sort you out for a day when you just don't know what to have for your dinner. If you can't figure it out, Domino's has always got you sorted. No cooking, no stress, just your absolute favourites right to your door. What's your pizza topping? Maybe you're a classic pepperoni person. Maybe you love the sides at Domino's. They do some really nice sweet chicken bites and things, don't they? And you cannot go wrong with their desserts. Those Domino's cookies. Do you know I have been known to order just the cookies? Yes, I have done that several times, actually. It hasn't been a one-off. But anyway, from Domino's, the prize today is the large double deal. And listen, if you win the prize and you want to eat that all by yourself, I won't tell anybody. I won't judge. In fact, I'll pat you on the back. Anyway, for now, not thinking about that prize, what are you having for your dinner tonight? Please get in touch and let me know what Friday night dinner is in your household. 07702 687 001 is the number you need to be in with the chance of winning that prize. You know, I love a voice note for this, so please get as descriptive as possible. Tell me all the dates about your dinner. Maybe tell me who you're dining with. What do you think you're going to be chatting about? And is the dinner going to be spicy? Is it going to be the only spicy thing? You let me know on WhatsApp. 07702 687 001 for your chance to win with Domino's Pizza. Good luck.
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8: 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A man has been handed a life sentence after pleading guilty to the murder of Sarah Montgomery and her unborn son in Donaghadee. The 27-year-old mother of two was heavily pregnant with her third child when she was killed at her home last year. The minimum tariff for 29-year-old Zach Hughes from Ardglen Place in Ardoyne will be set during a hearing in September. Detectives are appealing for information following a serious fight in a communal area of flats on the Crumlin Road in Belfast early this morning. When officers arrived at Brookfield Mill, two men were attacking each other with weapons. A taser was deployed. Two men in their 40s have been arrested. And there's been a serious assault in Newcastle. A man was attacked around 1:30 this morning on Main Street. A 31-year-old man was detained. More infant remains have been recovered during a forensic excavation at the site of a former mother and baby home in County Galway. 77 have now been uncovered at St Mary's in Toom since the operation started last July. The excavation is attempting to identify the remains of infants who died at the home between 1925 and 1961. Back here, police have removed a controversial anti-Islamic mural in Moygashel. It was attached to railings near a play park last Friday. It's being treated as a hate incident. Officers say their inquiries are ongoing. Anyone with information should phone 101. Finally, a review of royal residences has revealed the former Prince Andrew received rental income from three cottages he sublet at Royal Lodge. The details are in a public spending watchdog report, although we don't know how much money the King's brother made. Royal commentator Jenny Bond says the Crown's finances are again under scrutiny.
10: Beatrice and usually not working members of the royal family, but live in part of two royal palaces, apparently rent-free as well. Now, that money is paid by the King, but this reopens and reignites the whole debate about what really is private money and public money.
8: That's your news. I have the sport coming up next.
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8: Northern Ireland's women are in World Cup qualifying action this evening. They're away at Turkey. A win for the visitors would see them move into second place in their group. That match is at 6 o'clock kickoff. And then later in Cork, the Republic of Ireland host the Netherlands. And Tottenham have confirmed the signing of defender Andy Robertson. The 32-year-old will join Spurs on a free transfer once his contract at Liverpool ends on July the 1st. Robertson is currently preparing to captain Scotland at the World Cup. Finally, rugby. Andy Farrell has signed a new contract to remain Ireland's head coach until 2031. His current deal with the IRFU was due to expire after next year's Rugby World Cup in New Zealand, but Farrell will now lead Ireland to the following tournament in the US. That is your news and sport at 2 on Q. I'm Jane Veitch, back at 3.
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13: It's going to be cloudy this evening with a few showers and they're going to turn heavy overnight. The low temperature is 10 degrees.

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1: Yesterday on my show, I was interviewing the lovely Rachel O'Connor, who's one of the backing singers for Duran Duran. She has toured all over the world with them, but she is so excited that they are coming to Belfast. And we want to give you a pair of tickets to head along to the gig. They went and sealed this morning at 10 a.m, but we want to give you some that you don't have to pay for, because we're nice like that. Duran Duran, the icons that they are, coming to the SSE Arena in Belfast this October the 18th. And for your chance to be there, all you got to do is WhatsApp me when you hear the cue to WhatsApp. And do you know what I'm going to do? I'm not going to tell you what song it is. Let's see if you're a true Duran Duran fan. That rhymes. Whenever I play the song from them, I want you to WhatsApp me the title of it. That'll put you to the test. Now, I will give you a wee heads up and let you know I'm not going to be playing it for quite a wee while, because we've got to do today's game of Connect 3 first. But after that, you're listening out for Duran Duran. WhatsApp me the name of the song and you could be off to see them at the SSE.
0: Jordan Arnold.
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0: Finally, Boston Stella Lefty. I hate to admit. The Connection today said it's pretty fitting for the weekend. Maybe for some people, not everybody, but the Connection today was beer. These all contain the names of different beers in the artist's name. So Glass Tiger Beer, then Corona, obviously on its own. And finally, Stella and Stella Lefty. Tiger, Corona and Stella beers within the bands and artists in today's game of Connect 3. Getting that right, we had McMahon's Office Girls, followed by the Downies Girls, then Mary, then Andrew. We had Roy, the Canyon Office Crew, Kiva, Alex in Belfast, Connor in Bangor, and finally David in Doak. Thank you very much to everybody who played along. Well done to those who got it right. And we're going to do the game again at the same time on Monday. For now, remember, you're listening out for that Duran Duran track. WhatsApp me the name of it whenever it plays.
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0: Sweet Lies playing on Q Radio. Coming up is the news and sport at 3 o'clock. After that, it's the final game of What's That Noise of the Week. Another chance to win with Scrapyard Golf.
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19: From the Q Radio newsroom at 3 o'clock, I'm Jane Veitch and these are your top stories this afternoon. The trial of Jeffrey Donaldson has heard a church pastor state. An alleged victim told him she could not report the abuse because it would destroy the former DUP leader's political reputation. The trial at Newry Crown Court also heard from the founders of a Christian centre who said that Donaldson had said sorry to the alleged victim in their home in the 1990s, but added that no allegations had been mentioned during the meeting. Donaldson has pleaded not guilty to 18 alleged offences. A man has been handed a life sentence after pleading guilty to the murder of Sarah Montgomery and her unborn son in Donaghadee. The 27-year-old mother of two was heavily pregnant with her third child when she was killed at her home last year. The minimum tariff for 29-year-old Zach Hughes from Ard Glen Place in Ardoyne will be set during a hearing in September. Detectives are appealing for information following a serious fight in a communal area of flats on the Crumlin Road in Belfast early this morning. When officers arrived at Brookfield Mill, two men were attacking each other with weapons and a taser was deployed. Two men in their 40s have been arrested. And there has been a serious assault in Newcastle. A man was attacked around 1:30 this morning on Main Street. A 31-year-old man has been detained. The financial arrangements of members of the royal family have been laid bare in a report. Andrew Mountbatten-Windsor charged staff to live in properties in the Windsor estate, though the costs aren't disclosed. It also emerged that the King personally pays for the former prince's daughters to have homes in royal palaces. And finally back here, police have removed a controversial anti-Islamic mural in Moygashal. It was attached to railings near a play park last Friday. It is being treated as a hate incident. Officers say their inquiries are ongoing. Anyone with information should phone 101. That is your news. Sport next.
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19: Northern Ireland's women are in World Cup qualifying action this evening. They're away at Turkey. A win for the visitors would see them move into second place in their group. That match is a 6 o'clock kickoff. And then later in Cork, the Republic of Ireland host the Netherlands. And Tottenham have confirmed the signing of defender Andy Robertson. The 32-year-old will join Spurs on a free transfer. Once his contract at Liverpool ends on the 1st of July, Robertson is currently preparing to captain Scotland at the World Cup. And finally, rugby, Andy Farrell has signed a new contract to remain Ireland's head coach until 2031. Well, that is your news and sport at 3 on Q. I'm Jane Veitch. More at 4.
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0: It's going to be cloudy this evening with a few showers. It's going to turn heavy overnight and the low temperature is dropping to 10 degrees.

0: playing on Q Radio Afternoons. And can you believe it's nearly a year since she headlined at Glastonbury? 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
1: 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Inside, loads of different activities. 21 crazy golf holes. 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So loads to keep you busy if you want to pop in for a day out with family or friends. I've got a £50 voucher up for grabs for Scrapyard, and it's going to go to somebody who correctly identifies today's noise. What do you think this is? Gonna lie, I really like that wee tune. 07702 687 001 is the WhatsApp number if you want to guess what instrument that is. Kind of wish that would play every time I enter our room. Stop now, but what instrument do you think that is in today's game of What's That Noise? If your kids think they have the answer, send me it on WhatsApp and you could be today's winner.
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0: that is it for me for today. Thank you so much for your company all this week. I'm going to be back with you on Sunday morning for breakfast. For now, leaving you with Abe Sese on Q Radio Drive. And from 5, he's got the Wonder Years. Have a fab weekend.
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12: From the Q Radio newsroom at 4 o'clock, I'm Jane Veitch and these are your top stories this afternoon. The trial of Jeffrey Donaldson has heard a church pastor state that an alleged victim told him she could not report the abuse because it would destroy the former DUP leader's political reputation. The trial at Newry Crown Court also heard from the founders of a Christian centre who said that Donaldson had said sorry to the alleged victim in their home in the 1990s, but added that no allegations had been mentioned during the meeting. Donaldson has pleaded not guilty to 18 alleged offences. A man's been handed a life sentence after pleading guilty to the murder of Sarah Montgomery and her unborn son in Donaghadee. The 27-year-old mother of two was heavily pregnant with her third child when she was killed at her home last year. The minimum tariff for 29-year-old Zach Hughes from Ardglen Place in Ardoyne will be set during a hearing in September. Detectives are appealing for information following a serious fight in a communal area of flats on the Crumlin Road in Belfast early this morning. When officers arrived at Brookfield Mill, two men were attacking each other with weapons and a taser was deployed. Two men in their 40s have been arrested. And there's also been a serious assault in Newcastle. A man was attacked around 1:30 this morning in Main Street. A 31-year-old man was detained. Nationally, a man has been jailed for 24 years for the 2003 rape for which an innocent man was wrongly convicted. Paul Quinn, who's 52, was found guilty in April after advances in DNA testing connected him to the crime in Salford. Andrew Malkinson spent almost two decades in prison. And a report has found that Andrew Mountbatten Windsor charged staff to live in properties in the Windsor estate while he was paying a peppercorn rent. The National Audit Office review into the funding of royal residences is the first in 20 years. That is your headline news at four. More local stories next.
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13: Police are appealing for information about a suspicious approach on two children by an unknown person outside Ballinahinch who repeatedly offered them a lift home. It happened on the Spa Road last Thursday afternoon. Anyone who witnessed or has footage of the incident should phone 101. And local sports clubs and community organisations here can now receive up to £5,000 match funding through Sports NI's Creating Opportunities programme. The project will help groups set up their own crowdfunding campaigns and then pledge 65% of an organisation's campaign total up to a maximum of £5,000. That's your local news. The sport is next.
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17: 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Sit in or take away.
12: Katie Taylor will end her decorated boxing career with a fight against Flora Paley at Croke Park in Dublin in September. She'll hope to become a three-time undisputed champion when she takes on the unbeaten French fighter. It will be the first boxing event at the stadium since Muhammad Ali's victory over Al Lewis in 1972. And Northern Ireland's women are in World Cup qualifying action this evening. They're away at Turkey. A win for the visitors would see them move into second place in their group. That match is a 6 o'clock kickoff. And then later in Cork, the Republic of Ireland host the Netherlands. And Tottenham have confirmed the signing of defender Andy Robertson. The 32-year-old will join Spurs on a free transfer once his contract at Liverpool ends on July the 1st. Meanwhile, Thomas Frank says he won't be returning to management this summer and will continue to take a break from the game after being sacked by Tottenham. Frank says he will take a new job when the time is right. That is your news and sport at 4 on Q. I'm Jane Veitch, back at 5.
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19: Thank you very much, Jane. I'm looking at the weather and it's going to be mainly dry. Some outbreaks of rain this evening. Tonight's overnight low will be 10. Looking ahead to tomorrow, cloudy, widespread, heavy rain at first. Then it will clear to leave it mainly dry and even some sunny spells. Top temperature, 16. And a very good afternoon. It's Abe, it's Q Radio Drive and it's Friday. Here we are and here we go. Oh, there it is. Sophie Ellis-Bextor, take me home, somebody, please.

0: and down. There's the Venga Boys. Lots of your 1997 voice notes coming through. Keep these coming because we'll use all of them after 5 o'clock with the official start to your weekend, the Wonder Years.
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0: Right, let's get the first traffic update for you. And traffic is, at the minute, it's slow. Sydenham Bypass. Now, this is both directions at the minute on the Sydenham Bypass. West Link towards York Street, Stockman's Lane in both directions. And that collision, that's what's going on the Sydenham Bypass. There's been a collision and there's delays for traffic. And that's city bound, especially city bound. That's all I've got for you in Belfast. In Derry, Londonderry, the traffic is moving well across the city. Nothing major at all. Wee bit of traffic on the Buncrana Road, but nothing too bad. Anything else, the Q Radio travel number is 90 890 110. And just a quick heads up, all of this week on Things That Make You Go Hmm, I've been giving away a weekend pass for the Buncrana Music Festival. This is the last chance today you can win a pair of tickets to go, a weekend pass to the Buncrana Music Festival. I would love to give them to you. And the next song you hear on Q Radio is going to be this. It's a good one. Dire Straits.
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0: Just got in there. Good on you. Absolutely brilliant. So you are this week's champion. That means that you can go and tell your other half. You can bum and blow and tell everybody that you're this week's champion of things that make you go, hmm. And you've got the weekend pass for the Buncrana Music Festival too. All right?
1: Amazing. Thank you so much.
0: Listen, thank you for calling and have a lovely weekend.
1: No problem. You too. Thanks.
0: All right, so off she goes. There's Stacey Taylor in Belfast cleaning up this week. And yeah, the one I'm throwing out today too, something you would eat on a Friday begins with C. Oh, I haven't had one of these in ages. I want one right now.
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0: 07702-687-001. If you think you know what I've got written down here. Looking at the traffic and travel now. Traffic is slow in the following areas. Belfast still slow. This is Sydenham Bypass. Both directions at the minute. I think there was a collision earlier on, so that's why it's particularly slow. Newton Abbey, a lorry has shed a load, and this is on the Ballymuir Road at Hudson's Corner roundabout. So that's the Doak Road. Delays on all approaches to that roundabout. That's in Newton Abbey. And the west link towards York Street is also a bit slow. But that's all I've got. You're up to date. The Q Radio travel number is 90 890 110, and a song that's perfect for Friday will play. Where is it? Oh, here it is. This is the song that you're going to hear next, right? This is Santana. Stick around for this next.
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0: 4:54, taking us lovely to 5 o'clock news. Now, after 5 o'clock, it's the official start of the weekend. It's Friday and it's the Wonder Years. And we want you to get involved between 5 and 6 o'clock. All the songs you hear were in the UK chart this week, 1997.
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6: 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The trial of Jeffrey Donaldson has heard a church pastor state that an alleged victim told him she could not report the abuse because it would destroy the former DUP leader's political reputation. The trial at Newry Crown Court also heard from the founders of a Christian centre who said that Donaldson had said sorry to the alleged victim in their home in the 90s, but added that no allegations had been mentioned during the meeting. Donaldson has pleaded not guilty to 18 alleged offences. A man has been handed a life sentence after pleading guilty to the murder of Sarah Montgomery and her unborn son in Donaghadee. The 27-year-old mother of two was heavily pregnant with her third child when she was killed at her home last year. The minimum tariff for 29-year-old Zach Hughes from Ardlan Place in Ardoyne will be set during a hearing in September. And detectives are appealing for information following a serious fight in a communal area of flats on the Crumlin Road in Belfast early this morning. When officers arrived at Brookfield Mill, two men were attacking each other with weapons and a taser was deployed. Two men in their 40s have been arrested. And there has been a serious assault in Newcastle. A man was attacked around 1:30 this morning on Main Street. A 31-year-old man was detained. In national news, a man has been jailed for 24 years for the 2003 rape for which an innocent man was wrongly convicted. Paul Quinn, who's 52, was found guilty in April after advances in DNA testing connected him to the crime in Salford. Andrew Malkinson spent almost 2 decades in prison. And a report has found that Andrew Mountbatten Windsor charged staff to live in properties in the Windsor estate while he was paying a peppercorn rent. The National Audit Office's review into the funding of royal residences is the first in 20 years. And finally, actor Anthony Head, best known for roles in Buffy the Vampire Slayer and Ted Lasso, has died at the age of 72. In a statement, his daughters say he suffered complications from pneumonia. That is your headline news at 5. We have more local stories next.
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7: Police are appealing for information about a suspicious approach on two children by an unknown person outside Ballinahinch, who repeatedly offered them a lift home. It happened on the Spa Road last Thursday afternoon. Anyone who witnessed or has footage of the incident should phone 101. And local sports clubs and community organisations here can now receive up to £5,000 match funding through Sports NI's Creating Opportunities programme. The project will help groups set up their own crowdfunding campaigns and then pledge 65% of an organisation's campaign total up to a maximum of £5,000. That's your local news. The sport is next.
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6: Katie Taylor will end her decorated boxing career with a fight against Flora Paley at Crook Park in Dublin in September. She'll hope to become a three-time undisputed champion when she takes on the unbeaten French fighter. It will be the first boxing event at the stadium since Muhammad Ali's victory over Al Lewis back in 1972. And Northern Ireland's women are in World Cup qualifying action this evening. They're away at Turkey. A win for the visitors would see them move into second place in their group. Kickoff is in just under an hour's time. And then later in Cork, the Republic of Ireland, they're hosting the Netherlands. And Tottenham have confirmed the signing of defender Andy Robertson. The 32-year-old will join Spurs on a free transfer once his contract at Liverpool ends on the 1st of July. Meanwhile, Thomas Frank says he won't be returning to management this summer and will continue to take a break from the game after being sacked by Tottenham. He says he'll take a new job when the time is right. That is your news on sport at 5 on Q. I'm Jane Beach. Headlines with Abe at half past.
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9: Cloudy with a few showers this evening. 10 will be the overnight low. Tomorrow it's going to start off with heavy rain at first, but then it will clear up as we go through Saturday. Top temperature 16.
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9: 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The weekend has landed and we are in 1997. All the songs you hear for the next hour are from that year. Let's get close. Closer than close.
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3: Right, let's get a traffic update for you now. Traffic is moving pretty well across Northern Ireland at the minute if you're out and about on your travels. Just to let you know that Belfast, there's been a collision Broadway roundabout now. It has been closed. Roundabout has been closed in front of Broadway tower blocks with all traffic leaving the city centre now being diverted straight up the Donegal Road and past the Park Centre. So that's going to be causing significant delays there. And that lorry, Newton Abbey, a lorry has shed its load, and this is at the Ballymuir Road. It's at Hudson's Corner roundabout, so delays on all approaches there. Other than that, the traffic is moving okay across the rest of Northern Ireland. Anything else, the Q Radio travel number is 90 890 110. And well done to all of the winners so far this week. The Spar NI, they're having a fun weekend. They're basically raising vital funds for Marie Curie, and we've been giving away some prizes, a £100 voucher, for example, for Spar NI. But also, all of the finalists will go into the draw to win an overnight stay at a Hastings hotel. The winner, the overall winner, will be chosen today. But we need the last finalist to win the Spar voucher. And you could be the winner of the overnight stay at Hastings hotel.
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13: From the Q Radio newsroom at 6 o'clock, I'm Jane Veitch and these are your top stories this evening. The trial of Jeffrey Donaldson is heard. A church pastor state that an alleged victim told him she couldn't report the abuse because it would destroy the former DUP leader's political reputation. The trial at Newry Crown Court also heard from the founders of a Christian centre who said that Donaldson had said sorry to the alleged victim in their home back in the 90s, but added that no allegations had been mentioned during the meeting. Donaldson has pleaded not guilty to 18 alleged offences. A man has been handed a life sentence after pleading guilty to the murder of Sarah Montgomery and her unborn son in Donaghadee last year. The minimum tariff for 29-year-old Zach Hughes from Ard Glen Place in Ardoyne will be set during a hearing in September. Nationally, Andrew Malkinson, who spent 17 years in prison over a rape he didn't commit, says he is insulted the actual perpetrator received what he called a softer sentence. Instead of life, 53-year-old Paul Quinn was jailed for 21 years for the 2003 attack on a woman in Salford. It's emerged Andrew Mountbatten-Windsor was subletting properties that he rented for a peppercorn rate to staff on the Windsor estate. Official figures don't show how much the former prince charged. Former Channel 4 news anchor John Snow has been diagnosed with Alzheimer's disease. The 79-year-old is going to discuss the diagnosis in a new documentary which will air later this month. And actor Anthony Head, best known for roles in Buffy the Vampire Slayer and Ted Lasso, has died at the age of 72. In a statement, his daughters say he suffered complications from pneumonia. That is your headline news at 6. A few more local stories coming next.
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0: Police are appealing for information about a suspicious approach on two children by an unknown person outside Ballinahinch, who repeatedly offered them a lift home. It happened on the Spa Road last Thursday afternoon. Anyone who witnessed or has footage of the incident should phone 101. And local sports clubs and community organisations here can now receive up to £5,000 match funding through Sports NI's Creating Opportunities programme. The project will help groups set up their own crowdfunding campaigns and then pledge 65% of an organisation's campaign total up to a maximum of £5,000. That's your local news. The sport is next.
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13: Katie Taylor will end her decorated boxing career with a fight against Flora Peely at Croke Park in September. She'll hope to become a three-time undisputed champion when she takes on the unbeaten French fighter. It will be the first boxing event at the stadium since Muhammad Ali's victory over Al Lewis back in 1972. And Martin O'Neill has agreed terms to become the permanent manager of Celtic on a one-year deal. The 74-year-old held talks with principal shareholder Dermot Desmond yesterday. And Northern Ireland's women are in World Cup qualifying action this evening. They're away at Turkey and that game has just kicked off. A win for the visitors would see them move into second place in their group. And then later in Cork, the Republic of Ireland host the Netherlands. And Tottenham have confirmed the signing of defender Andy Robertson. The 32-year-old will join Spurs on a free transfer once his contract at Liverpool ends at the start of July. And meanwhile, Thomas Frank says he won't be returning to management this summer and will continue to take a break from the game after being sacked by Tottenham. Frank says he'll take a new job when the time is right. That is your news and sport at 6 on Q Radio. I'm Jane Veitch, a national update in an hour's time.
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15: Well, expect some rain this evening. Tomorrow, Saturday morning, is going to start off dull with heavy showers, but then it should brighten up as we go through the day. Top temperature will be 16.

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2: Right, that earlier collision, Broadway roundabout, it has been cleared. All the roads have reopened. M1 now towards Broadway, wee bit slow there. The West Link towards York Street and the Donegal Road, and that's towards Falls Road. And that's all I've got. We are up to date.
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0: There's Justin. Remember this back in 2006? This was huge. Sexy back. Just coming up on 20 to 7 now. Yeah.
1: Win tickets for Duran Duran at the SSC Arena Belfast, October 18th.
0: Yep, so a lot of people entering this competition. I'm looking at a screen. It's full of WhatsApp messages. And I'm about to call somebody and tell them they have won a pair of tickets.
2: Hello.
0: Hello, good evening.
2: Hello. This is not Abe, is it?
0: This is Abe from Q Radio.
2: Oh, Abe.
0: Joanne.
2: Oh, I am very well. Yes.
0: I'm glad you're very well. I'm glad. Happy Friday to you.
2: Well, thank you.
0: What has
2: thank
0: you so well?
2: Thank you very
0: well?
2: Much. Oh, just looking forward to the weekend. Been a long week. Mm-hmm. And just looking forward to chilling out.
0: Good. That sounds like a great weekend to me, Joanne. What's your surname?
2: Trainer.
0: Joanne Trainer. And you're in, yeah. I'm reading this here, you're in Downpatrick, is that right?
2: Correct. 100%.
0: And here you're, how can I put this, a woman of the 80s, let's say.
2: Yeah, well, decade before, but music of the 80s. That's
0: yes, that's what I mean.
2: Spandau Ballet, Adam and the Ants, and of course, Duran Duran.
0: Have you ever seen Duran Duran before?
2: Never, but I've seen it. They're on tour recently, and they look fantastic. Yeah. Love to see them.
0: Fantastic. What a show. What a show. Yeah. Well, listen, I'm not going to drag this out no more. You're going to see Duran Duran. You've got the tickets.
2: Thank you so much.
0: Joanne's going to see Duran Duran. What about
2: Duran Duran. I love it. Never thought of that. That's good.
0: Well, listen, I'm a poet and I didn't know it. I know. Listen, lovely to speak to you. Have a great weekend. And now you've got something to look forward to come October. All right?
2: Lovely. Thank you so much, Abe. You've made my weekend.
0: Yes, and you're very welcome. And thank you for listening to Q Radio, okay?
2: Okay. Lovely. Thank you, Abe.
0: Have a great weekend, all right?
2: Oh, Abe, you're a gentleman. Thank you. I'm absolutely delighted. Thank you so much.
0: I'm glad. Keep listening, all right?
2: Will do. Thanks, Abe. Have a nice weekend.
0: And you. Bye. Bye-bye.
2: Bye now. Bye-bye.
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0: And, of course, if you weren't successful getting your Duran Duran tickets today on Q Radio, we'll can't get them. Ticketmaster.ie. They did go on sale this morning, so you can get yours hopefully right now. Traffic is moving well across Northern Ireland. There was a pretty bad collision earlier at Broadway roundabout, but it has been cleared and it's all good. You got the Fratellis next.
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13: From the Sky News Centre at 7, an innocent man who was jailed for a 2003 rape in Greater Manchester says he's insulted. The person responsible received what he's calling a softer sentence. Andrew Malkinson was put behind bars for 17 years over the Salford attack, despite a lack of DNA evidence. 52-year-old Paul Quinn's today been sentenced to 21 years in prison. He'll also spend 3 years on licence. In court, Mr Justice Bright condemned his actions.
14: You knew that his conviction was wrongful. You also knew that it was extremely useful to you. It must have preyed on your conscience that another man was in prison, in effect serving your sentence.
13: America's vice president says righteous anger is the proper response to Henry Novak's murder and officer's first response. Earlier, the US State Department criticized what they say is two-tip leasing, a description the justice secretary says he doesn't recognize. The student was initially handcuffed when his Sikh killer falsely claimed he'd been racially abused. Our political correspondent Rob Powell reads some of JD Vance's post on X.
15: He said that Henry Novak should be alive today and he would
12: would be if the last few generations of European elites had stood their ground against the politics of self-hatred and the mass invasion of migrants, many of whom despise the West and the people who love it.
13: Downing Street's been approached for comment. Actor Anthony Head has died after suffering complications due to pneumonia. He was 72 and best known for roles in Little Britain and Buffy the Vampire Slayer. The Prime Minister's praised Jon Snow for helping others feel less alone. The former Channel 4 news presenter has been diagnosed with Alzheimer's disease. Astronauts on board the International Space Station are being allowed to return to their duties after fears they'd have to evacuate the craft. Two leaks had been detected. And Martin O'Neill's agreed to become Celtic's permanent manager again. He led the club to a league and cup double as interim boss. That's the latest. I'm Cam Hall.
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17: Hello, how you doing? Cloudy tonight with some overnight showers and a low of 11 degrees. Tomorrow, a cloudy start with spells of rain, but it will turn dry later in the day with a top temperature of 15 degrees.
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0: Dance Anthems with me, Gareth Woods, Ben Nicky and Sober. And before that, Alex Party, Don't Give Me Your Life. You're very welcome to tonight's show if you've just tuned in. What are you up to tonight? What are your Friday night plans? Hello to Caroline, loving the music, just finished work for a week. Lovely stuff. Thomas and Leanne are loving the tunes in work this evening. There's Carol and Nigel, always tuned in every single weekend. And a big shout out as well to Siobhan and Mark, who are out there back with the tunes up full blast. That's what I like to hear. Yes, any birthday shout-outs, any song requests, etc., do get in touch with our Q Radio WhatsApp tonight. I've got music from Class and another 90s banger from the one and only Capella next.
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0: It's Alice Godino, Watch Eyes on Q Radio's Dance Anthems for your Friday night. Stay right there, the tunes continue very shortly. Got the likes of Ian Van Dahl, a classic from the one and only Tall Paul, and new music from Morgan Seatree as well. All coming up next for you.
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0: Van Dyke, for an angel on Q Radio. Hello to Karina, loving the tunes. Chris and Michael blasting the tunes in Dundalk. Good to hear. Hello to Kathy and Louise as well. They're having a girls' night in. And loving the tunes with a few glasses of wine. Sounds good. Hello to Jess in Belfast as well. She is working hard this evening. Says, Gareth, any chance of Marco stuck on you? Banger and a half. On the way for you in the next couple of minutes. If you just tuned in, by the way, I'd be love to hear from you on our Q Radio WhatsApp, and this is exactly what you have to do.
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12: And you love it. You love it. Yeah. Yeah. Yeah. Yeah. I check it out.

0: YouTube videos, dance anthems with me, Gareth Woods, Lange, and Follow Me. And before that, Milky and Mulgrave with Just The Way You Are. Can I say hello this evening to Maria and Simon in Bangor? They're dancing about the kitchen to the tunes. And don't forget, we love your voice clips on the show as well.
1: Hiya, Gareth. I'm actually buffed out, dancing at my kitchen. It's Christina here. Can you give a big shout out to Chantelle, who saved me outside the hairdresser's and my car wouldn't start. And we had to push it onto the carriageway. It was just mental. Yeah, so I would have been lost later yesterday. Absolutely snickered. But here's the Chantelle. Yeah!
0: Well, I'm glad you got sorted. Well done to Chantelle. Keep your messages coming in. I think it's that time of the night for a bit of the Venga Boys. I've got We Like to Party on the way, the Karee Josh Project, and a trance classic from Rank 1.
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0: That was Paul Oakenfield with Southern Sun here on Q Radio. More music coming up from Armin van Helden, Joel Corey, and Lock and Load is on the way.
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0: 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Okay, Friday night crew, stay tuned. More music on the way. 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

Symmetric with 4 o'clock in the morning. Absolute tune. We are nearly at 11. Can you believe it? More tunes coming up after 11, of course. Teasing you with this one. Here's Loud Luxury featuring Brando. Here's Body on Q Radio.

0: Switch Disco. I found you on Q Radio Dance Anthems Extra. 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

0: That was That Kind with All Right here on Q Radio. That is all from myself here tonight. I hope you have enjoyed the show tonight. Great selection of music as we get ready for the weekend here. I will be back on again tomorrow night from an earlier time of 9 p.m. So if you want to hear the music, getting you warmed up for the weekend tomorrow night, I'll be back on from 9. Have a good one.
1: I see girls here, there and everywhere. Short skirts, long hair, love it when they walk, yeah. I'm on cloud 9. You look so fine, can't wait to make you mine. I kind of like

0: 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Girls.
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